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2: Today's Saskatchewan forecast, sunshine, rain, hail, snow, and a suspicious-looking cloud shaped like a moose, all before lunch.
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0: morning, I'm Wendy Gray with the 98 CKHD Information Update. The Saskatchewan Chamber of Commerce is concerned about the impact of tariffs to the province's economy. Officials say the consequences of the trade war with the U.S. will be devastating to some sectors, but it also says it supports Prime Minister Mark Carney's decision to walk away from trade negotiations and hit back with retaliatory tariffs. Premier Scott Moe is under pressure to pull American liquor from shelves. NDP leader Carla Beck says it was a mistake and, quote, an act of cowardice to put it back on the shelves, and now it's time to fight back. Meanwhile, Alberta's Danielle Smith says she won't be pulling American spirits from shelves and will leave it up to consumers to decide if they will buy it or not. Cabin crew with WestJet have voted 90.2% in favor of a new contract. The Canadian Union of Public Employees says the new deal includes a more than 18% wage hike over 3 years and pay for work done on the ground. We pay cash for news. If you have a news tip, send it to me, Wendy, at hitradionow.ca. The best news tip of the month could win $98 cash. Sports is next.
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0: Cover online prostitution ad. Quarterback Zach Collaros was in uniform as the Winnipeg Blue Bombers practice on Monday, but he was not taking part. Drew Brown led the offensive drills. Collaros was not listed on the team's injury report after the practice. With your sports, I'm Ballsy.
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6: After 6, it's Jeff Hayes playing a little boy his biggest variety. 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

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Highs all 3 days in the low 30s. 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

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Good morning, I'm Jeff Hayes from the Southland Co-op Studio. Well, with everything that's going on between us and the United States, Donald Trump is going to be honoring a Canadian. As you remember, we had that big Artemis II lunar flyby mission where the four astronauts, including Canadian Jeremy Hansen, becoming the first Canadian to go to the moon. They did that major trip around the moon, which was so spectacular to watch. Well, Commander Reid Wiseman, pilot Victor Glover, and mission specialist Christina Koch, and our good Canadian friend Jeremy Hansen are going to be receiving the Congressional Space Medal of Honor from Donald J. Trump. That's coming up in a few days on August 28th. And apparently only 30 astronauts have gained this honor, among them Neil Armstrong, the first person to walk the moon, and John Glenn, who was the first American to orbit Earth. So good to see that he's not holding anything against Hansen for being Canadian. Well deserved to all of them. Here's Colin James, Hit Radio, 98 CKHD.

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4: Today's Saskatchewan forecast, sunshine, rain, hail, snow, and a suspicious-looking cloud shaped like a moose, all before lunch.
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16: CKHD weather. From the South Country Equipment Weather Center, today will be mostly sunny but windy, high of 23. Clear and 8 degrees tonight. Then it's going to get hot for a few days. For tomorrow, sunny 30, 33 Thursday, Friday, continuing sunny and warm with a high of 30 degrees.

Santa Maria Dairy Queen, 98 Days of Summer, Hit Radio, 98 CKHD. Keep your cell phone ready and keep on listening for that first cue to text to get registered to win that trip for two to Vegas, which we will be giving away very, very soon. You could be jetting off down to Sin City in time for Halloween on Fremont Street. That will be fun just in its own, but then the added extra of going to check out the Sphere to see Metallica live in concert. We're going to even throw $500 U.S. spending money for you. We've got the hotel taken care of. The flights, of course. All you need to do is register to win. It's all powered by Velocity Ford, Moose Jaw, Red Apple Stores, and Grassroots Co-op in Limerick. When you hear that cue to text, you send us your full name and the keyword summer. You must have both of those things to qualify. Our text line, 306-642-9810. Thanks again to our sponsors, Harvey's Home Center, Great Western Brewery, Dark Wheel Industries in Ben Goff, and C&E Mechanical. That first cue to text coming up later on this morning. After 9 o'clock, here's Nickelback, 98 CKHD. Never made

this Son of Boy and Dairy Queen, 98 Days of Summer, Hit Radio, 98 CKHD, Jeff Hayes in the morning. Thanks so much for being with us. Checking out sports. Well, the Riders are going to have to do something about those turnovers. Four turnovers. And that loss to the BC Lions, who are heating up. The Lions have won four in a row. The Riders dropping to 6-4. Hey, they're not a shoe-in for first place in the West this year. Hopefully they can turn things around this weekend. The Riders will host the Argos at Mosaic on Saturday. Now, the Blue Jays, the rest of the way, play teams with below 500 records. You don't win on paper, though. Time to put up or shut up down the stretch as they open a series against the Royals in Toronto. However, Kansas City on a heater. They're on an 8-game winning streak. Now, providing there is a season next year, they are facing a work stoppage, but we shall see. That's another conversation for another time. The Blue Jays will be heading to Williamsport, home of the Little League World Series, to take on the Cubs in the Little League Classic next August. That's pretty cool. I hope there's baseball next year. Wendy Gray, Michael Ball, your news and sports updates coming up at 7. 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

0: morning, I'm Wendy Gray with the 98 CKHD Information Update. The Saskatchewan Chamber of Commerce is concerned about the impact of tariffs to the province's economy. Officials say the consequences of the trade war with the U.S. will be devastating to some sectors, but it also says it supports Prime Minister Mark Carney's decision to walk away from trade negotiations and hit back with retaliatory tariffs. Premier Scott Moe is under pressure to pull American liquor from shelves. NDP leader Carla Beck says it was a mistake and, quote, an act of cowardice to put it back on the shelves, and now it's time to fight back. Meanwhile, Alberta's Danielle Smith says she won't be pulling American spirits from shelves and will leave it up to consumers to decide if they will buy it or not. Cabin crew with WestJet have voted 90.2% in favor of a new contract. The Canadian Union of Public Employees says the new deal includes a more than 18% wage hike over 3 years and pay for work done on the ground. We pay cash for news. If you have a news tip, send it to me, Wendy, at hitradionow.ca. The best news tip of the month could win $98 cash. Sports is next.
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2: Corey Seager had three hits and three RBIs. Jake Berger and Wyatt Langford homered, and Texas blasts the Chicago White Sox 11-2 to take the AL West lead after that win. Little League World Series. Canada got its first hit in the seventh inning as part of a three-run rally en route to a 3-2 win over Panama in Williamsport, Pennsylvania. Canada, which is represented by Vancouver's Little Mountain, will now take on South Korea today in a rematch of the tournament opener, 7-0 by the Koreans. The Ottawa Redblacks have hired Jim Popp as their senior football advisor. He has 28 years of experience in the CFL, most recently in 2019 with the Argos. Quarterback Zach Collaros was in uniform for the Bombers at practice yesterday, but was not taking part. Drew Brown led the offensive drills. Collaros was not listed on the team's injury report after the practice. And 49ers owner Jed York was arrested over the weekend in Ohio and has pled no contest to misdemeanor charges of disorderly conduct and possessing criminal tools. Court records show that initially he was charged with engaging in prostitution. With your sports, I'm Ballsy.
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1: Just after 7, it's Jeff Hayes playing us Little Boy His Biggest Variety. 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

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Hey, Vivian Campbell, guitarist for Def Leppard, having a birthday today. The Cal Tire Celebrity Birthdays coming up. I am 23 in the sunshine today. 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

0: 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Jeff Hayes in the morning. It's the Young's Equipment Meal in the Field, your opportunity to nominate a hardworking family to win that meal that we'll deliver right out to your farm or maybe out in the middle of the field right next to the combine if you want. 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They farm near La Flèche. We're putting in a call to Conrad Massey.
1: Hello.
0: 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How's your day?
1: Good, thank you.
0: Hey, I just got a message here that you are first Young's Equipment Meal in the Field winner.
1: Oh, is that right? Sounds great.
0: I'm assuming perhaps your child nominated you. Is it Brecky or Breck?
1: Yeah, Breck, my daughter-in-law.
0: Wonderful. Well, you better make sure she gets some chicken because she's the reason you're winning.
1: That's good, yeah. I'll make sure she's there.
0: Fantastic. So we're going to be delivering up a fried chicken feast with all the fixings from the Jolly Giant Pub. We have some desserts from Southland Co-op and some ice cold drinks and more from Great Western Brewing Lake Life. Now, I have some questions for you. Are you just getting underway with harvest?
1: Yeah, we just started about last weekend.
0: And what are you taking off?
1: We took some peas off.
0: Yeah.
1: Green peas off, and we took some durum off.
0: And how are the yields so far? Pretty good?
1: Pretty good, yeah. The peas ran about close to 40, and so is the durum.
0: Talking with the various people that I know, one thing I have not heard from anybody this year was major hail damage. You haven't had anything like that, have you?
1: No damage this year. We had some hail real early this spring, but it was early enough that it didn't do any damage. So.
0: Yeah, I think provincially we're getting off pretty easy with the hail this year, so that is good news.
1: Yeah. Yeah.
0: How many people do you have helping you?
1: Oh, probably 10 usually.
0: Good stuff. We're going to make sure that there's enough chicken and everything for everybody. So we're going to be delivering that to you on Thursday. You guys enjoy the chicken and everything else. Make sure everybody gets fed and have a safe and wonderful harvest. Hope it's fruitful for you this year.
1: Okay, that sounds great. Thanks a lot.

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10: Weather. From the South Country Equipment Weather Center, mostly sunny but windy today. High 23, clear and 8 tonight. Few hot days before it cools down a little bit on Sunday. Sunny and 30 tomorrow, 33 on Thursday. Looking for a high of 30 degrees in the sunshine Friday. CKHD.

0: 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Why do you got to be so rude? It's magic. It's Jeff Hayes. 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
0: Celebrity birthdays for this Tuesday, August 25th. From the music scene, Gene Simmons of Kiss. Gene is 77 today. Elvis Costello, 71. Rob Halford of Judas Priest is 75. And Vivian Campbell of Def Leppard is 64. Blair Underwood started L.A. Law. He's 62. TV chef Rachel Ray, 58. Model Claudia Schiffer, 56. You may know him best from the series Succession. Alexander Skarsgård is 50. She was in The O.C. Rachel Bilson is 45. And married to Ryan Reynolds, actress Blake Lively is 39 today. Those are the celebrity birthdays brought to you by Cal Tire on Hit Radio. 98.

Pursuit of Happiness. Hit Radio 98 CKHD at the Assiniboia Dairy Queen. 98 days of summer. Jeff Hayes in the morning. Well, many people are saying online and on TV and media, whoever thought there'd be a war between the states and Canada? Now, keep in mind, it's a trade war. Yesterday, Trump lashing out at our great country without presenting evidence, saying we are among the worst nations in the world to deal with. It says he will hike tariffs on old vehicles, auto parts, and steel from Canada to 50% on January 1st. Prime Minister Carney said Canada will go back to the negotiating table on a trade deal once the United States changes its attitude. Things are heating up. What next? Wendy Gray with more at 8. Ballsy with the sports update. And the Rod Peterson sports commentary just ahead. It's Love and Rockets, so alive. 98 CKHD.

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1: On today's commentary, some snippets from my Monday morning goalie column. Number one, it's not hard to see how the Rough Riders got shellacked 30-16 by the BC Lions on Sunday afternoon before 30,083 fans at BC Play Stadium. The Green Guys lost the turnover battle 4-1, the penalty battle 7-2, and were out-quarterbacked as BC's Nathan Rourke outplayed Saskatchewan's Trevor Harris. The Riders had multiple touchdowns called back due to penalties, and while the fans are griping about the calls, the officials didn't make anything up. They called what they saw. Riders fell to 6-4 with the loss, while BC improved to 5-5, have won 4 in a row, and pulled into a tie for third place in the CFL West with Winnipeg. For the first time, the Leos are out of the basement. Calgary resides there after week 12. Number 2 around the league on Thursday, Montreal clobbered Ottawa 46-16 to improve to 8-1, while the Red Blacks fell to 0-10. The Red Blacks have fired coaches, players, and reassigned the president, but none of it has made a difference. A classic CFL ending on Friday night in Edmonton as 22,805 watched the Double E outlast Winnipeg 22-19 on another walk-off field goal by kicker Vincent Blanchard. Death, taxes, and Cody Fajardo winning. That's what you can count on. Edmonton improved to 8-3, while the Blue Bombers dropped to 5-5. And as expected, Toronto motorboated Hamilton 39-20 in the rain at BMO Field, and Argo quarterback Chad Kelly threw 3 touchdowns. Is there a more Jekyll and Hyde quarterback in the land than Chad Kelly? Those are just a couple snippets from the Rod Peterson Monday Morning Goalie column. For more, go to rodpeterson.com. And that's today's RP commentary.
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13: Good morning, I'm Wendy Gray with the 98 CKHD Information Update. The Saskatchewan Chamber of Commerce is concerned about the impact of tariffs to the province's economy. Officials say the consequences of the trade war with the U.S. will be devastating to some sectors, but it also says it supports Prime Minister Mark Carney's decision to walk away from trade negotiations and hit back with retaliatory tariffs. Premier Scott Moe is under pressure to pull American liquor from shelves. NDP leader Carla Beck says it was a mistake and, quote, an act of cowardice to put it back on the shelves, and now it's time to fight back. Meanwhile, Alberta's Danielle Smith says she won't be pulling American spirits from shelves and will leave it up to consumers to decide if they will buy it or not. Cabin crew with WestJet have voted 90.2% in favor of a new contract. The Canadian Union of Public Employees says the new deal includes a more than 18% wage hike over 3 years and pay for work done on the ground. We pay cash for news. If you have a news tip, send it to me, Wendy, at hitradionow.ca. The best news tip of the month could win $98 cash. Sports is next.
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14: Good morning, I'm Michael Ball. Corey Seager had three hits and three ribbies, and Jake Berger and Wyatt Langford homered to lead the Texas Rangers to a big-time 11-2 win over the Chicago White Sox, and the Rangers have now taken over the American League West lead. At the Little League World Series in Williamsport, Pennsylvania, Canada got its first hit in the seventh as part of a three-run rally en route to a 3-2 victory over Panama. Canada, represented by Vancouver's Little Mountain, now going to face South Korea on Tuesday in a rematch of the tourney's opener, 1-7-0 by the Koreans. San Francisco 49ers owner Jed York was arrested over the weekend in Ohio and pleaded no contest to misdemeanor charges of disorderly conduct and possessing criminal tools. Court records show that York initially was charged with engaging in prostitution, but prosecutors amended that. York was charged with possessing criminal tools for using his phone to respond to an undercover online prostitution ad. Quarterback Zach Collaros was in uniform as the Winnipeg Blue Bombers practice on Monday, but he was not taking part. Drew Brown led the offensive drills. Collaros was not listed on the team's injury report after the practice. With your sports, I'm Ballsy.
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13: Your 98 CKHG farm forecast, clearing this morning, the high 27, clear tonight, the low 8, and sunny tomorrow, the high 30. 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
16: Just after 8, I'm Jeff Hayes with the Son of Boy, his biggest variety. Hey, why do we call it Zed and America calls it Z? We'll investigate coming up on number 1.

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It's Hit Radio, 98 CKHD. Jeff Hayes from the Southland Co-op Studio. Hey, a shout-out to the Assiniboia District Historical Museum. I understand they have updated its displays, and they want everybody to come check it out. They've got a new toy exhibit on display throughout the rest of the month and into September, up until about September 25th. You can go check it out Monday to Friday, 10 a.m. to noon and 1 until 5. And also note, Saturday, September 19th, the Southern Cruisers Car Club will be teaming up with the museum for the annual fall car show. They'll have vendors market and a barbecue. We'll give you more details as we get closer to that date. Meanwhile, it's holiday. Green Day.

This is the boy, Dairy Queen, 98 Days of Summer on Hit Radio, 98 CKHD. Jeff Hayes in the morning. The trade war continues between Canada and the United States, but there's some other differences between us, which are less dramatic, fortunately. And that is like how we spell and say some things, like why do we say Z instead of Z? Well, it's probably because it entered English from French. Now, the word goes back many, many years to ancient Greek. But when the French-speaking Normans conquered England back at the Battle of Hastings in 1066, French became the language of the British court. And for more than three centuries afterward, English kings grew up speaking French. Did not know that. The French name for the letter was Zeta, which was then become Zed, and that's how popular it became. In fact, Zed remains the name of the letter not just here in Canada, but the United Kingdom, and throughout the Commonwealth, like Australia, South Africa, and India. If you want to blame anybody for why it said Z in the States and why they spell other words differently than us, you can thank the guy that brought us the dictionaries in the early 1800s, the one Noah Webster, and I'm sure you've heard of the Webster Dictionary. He popularized many of the spelling differences, like spelling color without a U, ton to T-O-N instead of T-O-N-N-E, and changed the spelling of center to C-E-N-T-E-R, more or less to differentiate them from the British. That's how it came to be. Now you know the rest of the story, if I may say. It's Audio Slave, 98 CKHD.

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5: 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CKHD weather. From the South Country Equipment Weather Center, windy today, high 23, clear and 8 tonight. A few warm days before it cools down on Sunday. We'll hit a high of 30 in the sunshine tomorrow, 33 on Thursday, staying hot on Friday in the sunshine with a high of 30 degrees.

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0: Good morning, I'm Wendy Gray with the 98 CKHD Information Update. The Saskatchewan Chamber of Commerce is concerned about the impact of tariffs to the province's economy. Officials say the consequences of the trade war with the U.S. will be devastating to some sectors, but it also says it supports Prime Minister Mark Carney's decision to walk away from trade negotiations and hit back with retaliatory tariffs. Premier Scott Moe is under pressure to pull American liquor from shelves. NDP leader Carla Beck says it was a mistake and, quote, an act of cowardice to put it back on the shelves, and now it's time to fight back. Meanwhile, Alberta's Danielle Smith says she won't be pulling American spirits from shelves and will leave it up to consumers to decide if they will buy it or not. Cabin crew with WestJet have voted 90.2% in favor of a new contract. The Canadian Union of Public Employees says the new deal includes a more than 18% wage hike over 3 years and pay for work done on the ground. We pay cash for news. If you have a news tip, send it to me, Wendy, at hitradionow.ca. The best news tip of the month could win $98 cash. Sports is next.
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2: Corey Seager had 3 hits and 3 RBIs. Jake Berger and Wyatt Langford homered, and Texas blast the Chicago White Sox 11-2 to take the AL West lead after that win. Little League World Series, Canada got its first hit in the 7th inning as part of a 3-run rally en route to a 3-2 win over Panama in Williamsport, Pennsylvania. Canada, which is represented by Vancouver's Little Mountain, will now take on South Korea today in a rematch of the tournament opener won 7-0 by the Koreans. The Ottawa Redblacks have hired Jim Popp as their senior football advisor. He has 28 years of experience in the CFL, most recently in 2019 with the Argos. Quarterback Zach Collaros was in uniform for the Bombers at practice yesterday, but was not taking part. Drew Brown led the offensive drills. Collaros was not listed on the team's injury report after the practice. And 49ers owner Jed York was arrested over the weekend in Ohio and has pled no contest to misdemeanor charges of disorderly conduct and possessing criminal tools. Court records show that initially he was charged with engaging in prostitution. With your sports, I'm Ballsy.
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5: Just after 9, it's Jeff Hayes playing Assiniboia's Vegas Variety. 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

0: It's the Assetto Boy and Dairy Queen, 98 Days of Summer, Hit Radio 98 CKHD. Earlier this morning, we awarded our very first Young's Equipment meal in the field for the harvest, which is nicely underway. You could win as well. Do you happen to know, maybe you've got a neighbor or somebody that they're out there working really hard. Wouldn't it be nice to call them up and say, hey, you're getting free food because I nominated you. Fried chicken feast, all the fixings, up to 15 people from the Jolly Giant Pub. We have some delicious desserts from Southland Co-op and some ice cold drinks to wash it all down. Thank you to Great Western Brewing, Lake Life Beverages. Earlier this morning, we talked to Conrad Massey, who farms near La Flèche.
1: Hello.
0: Hey, Conrad. Jeff Hayes calling from 98 CKHD. How's your day?

0: Hey.
1: Good, thank you.
0: Hey, I just got a message here that you are first Young's Equipment Meal in the Field winner.
1: Oh, is that right? Sounds great.
0: I'm assuming perhaps your child nominated you. Is it Brecky or Breck?
1: Yeah, Breck, my daughter-in-law.
0: Wonderful. Well, you better make sure she gets some chicken because she's the reason you're winning.
1: That's good, yeah. I'll make sure she's there.
0: Fantastic. So we're going to be delivering up a fried chicken feast with all the fixings from the Jolly Giant Pub. We have some desserts from Southland Co-op and some ice cold drinks and more from Great Western Brewing Lake Life. Now, I have some questions for you. Are you just getting underway with harvest?
1: Yeah, we just started about last weekend.
0: And what are you taking off?
1: We took some peas off.
0: Yeah.
1: Green peas off, and we took some durum off.
0: And how are the yields so far? Pretty good?
1: Pretty good, yeah. The peas ran about close to 40, and so is the durum.
0: Talking with the various people that I know, one thing I have not heard from anybody this year was major hail damage. You haven't had anything like that, have you?
1: No damage this year. We had some hail real early this spring, but it was early enough it didn't do any damage. So.
0: Yeah, I think provincially we're getting off pretty easy with the hail this year, so that is good news.
1: Yeah. Yeah, that is, yeah.
0: How many people do you have helping you?
1: Oh, probably 10 usually.
0: Good stuff. We're going to make sure that there's enough chicken and everything for everybody. So we're going to be delivering that to you on Thursday. You guys enjoy the chicken and everything else. Make sure everybody gets fed and have a safe and wonderful harvest. Hope it's fruitful for you this year.
1: Okay, that sounds great. Thanks a lot.
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9: CKHD weather. From the South Country Equipment Weather Center, high of 23 but windy today. Clear tonight, down to 8. Warm few days ahead, 30 on Wednesday. Thursday, sunny and 33, 30 and sunny on Friday, and staying nice into the weekend with a high of 28 degrees on Saturday.

The Son of Boy and Dairy Queen, 98 Days of Summer from Hit Radio, 98 CKHD. Well, it's like they were forecasting the weather to be perfect for Thursday afternoon because the town of Assiniboia Recreation planned this out perfectly. It's a pool party at the Aquatic Center Thursday, music from DJ Silent C, foam parties, and taco in a bag for supper at 5:30. Hey, it's going to be in the 30s on Thursday, so why not cool off at the pool between 4 and 8 p.m.? It's going to be a lot of fun. Rock and roll is king. 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
6: Just after 10 o'clock, I'm Carly Kincaid playing Assiniboia's biggest variety. Coming up, we're going to talk about our favorite kind of potatoes. On number one.

Savoy Dairy Queen 98 Days of Summer on Hit Radio 98 CKHD. I'm Carly Kincaid. So last week we had National Potato Day, which I guess got people thinking. And now there's a list of the favorite ways to eat potatoes. And some of these I hadn't really thought of, like potato salad. Oh my goodness, so delicious. That would be right near the top of my list. It's just that it takes some effort to make, right? Also, potato chips, which I eat all the time. Baked potatoes was number 3. Mashed potatoes was number 2. And at the top of the list, I absolutely 100% agree with this. My favorite way to eat potatoes, French fries.

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Looking at the forecast for Thursday, it's going to be smoking hot. Couldn't ask for anything better when you want to have a pool party, right? Well, there is a big old pool party happening at the Assiniboia Aquatic Center from 4 until 8 on Thursday with music from DJ Silent C. The amazing foam parties will be there, and for supper at 5:30, taco in a bag.

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4: Weather. From the South Country Equipment Weather Center, sun and cloud and 25. Today, sunny and 27. Tomorrow, and even hotter for Thursday. Sunshine and 32. CKHD.

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Jeff Healey Band. It's the Assiniboia Dairy Queen 98 Days of Summer on Hit Radio 98 CKHD. I hope you didn't pack a lunch today. And if you did, just put it in the fridge. Just leave it there until tomorrow. It'll still be good. 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

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I'm Carly Kincaid. I was just on my phone and I saw, I don't think it was an ad, but it was a post of some sort for Hickory Sticks. You know, the chip sticks. They are delicious. And so now all I want are Hickory Sticks.

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3: Just after 11 o'clock, I'm Carly Kincaid playing Assiniboia's Biggest Variety. Coming up, we're going to talk about some trends that are no longer cool. On number one.

Allison Avoya, Dairy Queen, 98 Days of Summer on Hit Radio, 98 CKHD. So good. I'm Carly Kincaid, and there are so many different trends out there, and things vary from one generation to the next. Well, there are some millennial trends that Gen Z says are no longer cool, like high-waisted jeans and skinny jeans. So this is really limiting the options. 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
16: 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From the South Country Equipment Weather Center, sun and cloud in 25 today, sunshine 27 tomorrow, and Thursday, sunny skies and a high of 32.

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This year we are going to Vegas for Halloween. You'll score tickets to see Metallica live in concert at the Sphere. Flights, hotel accommodations, $500 US to spend. 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The Assiniboia Dairy Queen 98 Days of Summer, powered by Velocity Ford Moose Jaw, Red Apple Stores and Grassroots Co-op in Limerick. 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

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I'm Carly Kincaid. So I got some allergy tests and food sensitivity tests done, and I just got the results back. So the doctor told me some stuff, whatever, because there are a lot of foods that don't like me and I don't like in reverse. But he told me he wants me off of dairy and eggs for 6 weeks just to check some things out. I'm going to do my best. Okay, I will. But I don't think I'm going to be very happy for the next 6 weeks. So just an FYI, my sunny disposition might not be so sunny. It's Harlequin, 98.

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4: weather. From the South Country Equipment Weather Center, sun and cloud and 25 today. Tomorrow, sunshine 27, and Thursday, sunny skies and a high of 32.

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3: Just after 1 o'clock, I'm Carly Kincaid playing Assiniboia's Biggest Variety. Coming up, we're going to talk about the new dorm survival kit on number one.

the Assiniboia Dairy Queen 98 Days of Summer on Hit Radio 98 CKHD. I'm Carly Kincaid. It's a day. It is one we did not expect. Dolly Parton has passed away at the age of 80. Born the fourth of 12 children, January 19th, 1946. Adored around the world, and more than just country music, music in general, and just an incredible person. We've lost Dolly Parton today at the age

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12: weather. From the South Country Equipment Weather Center, sun and cloud and 25 today. Tomorrow, sunshine 27, and Thursday, sunny skies and 32.

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The Assiniboia and District Historical Museum has updated one of its displays and wants us to go and check it out. A new toy exhibit is on display until September 25th. And put this on your calendar, okay? Saturday, September 19th, the Southern Cruisers Car Club has teamed up with the Assiniboia and District Historical Museum for the annual Fall Car Show featuring a vendor's market and barbecue. Watch for more updates and details on that coming soon. 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

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Looking at the forecast for Thursday, looks like it's going to be smoking hot, which is perfect for a pool party. 4 till 8 o'clock at the Assiniboia Aquatic Center, music from DJ Silent C. The amazing foam parties will be there, taco in a bag for supper at 5:30. And it all happens on Thursday.

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3: Just after 2 o'clock, I'm Tim Black playing Assiniboia's Biggest Ride in a sad day in our music world. We'll talk a little bit about Dolly Parton coming up on number one.

City Boy Dairy Queen's 98 Days of Summer from Hit Radio 98 CKHD. I'm Tim. Hey, we're broadcasting from the Southland Co-op Studios on a Tuesday afternoon. Thanks for hanging out.

to the boy Dairy Queen's 90 Days of Summer from Hit Radio 98 CKHD. I'm Tim, as mentioned. Sad world today due to the fact that we lost a legend in the music world. Dolly Parton has passed away at the age of 80. She's one of those people who I remember growing up watching on TV at Christmas time. She would always do the Dolly Parton Christmas show. And she was also one of those people that gave millions and millions of dollars to charity. Definitely loved books. Books were her thing. Of course, we know Dolly World, and she had recently canceled some appearances at her latest adventure, which was the Dolly Parton truck stops down in the U.S. A sad day today, the passing of Dolly Parton at the age of 80.

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13: From the South Country Equipment Weather Center, sunshine continues for you this afternoon. 25 our high. Now to about 11 tonight with a clear sky and more sunshine tomorrow. Warm temperatures at 27.

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We will give you a chance to qualify for our fabulous 98 Days of Summer coming up shortly. Listen for that cue to text, all right? Foo Fighters now. We're learning to fly. If you push this button and pull that knob, you could have some fun in a plane.

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4: Today's Saskatchewan forecast, sunshine, rain, hail, snow, and a suspicious-looking cloud shaped like a moose. 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

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It's the Cinna Boy, Dairy Queen's 98 Days of Summer. That cute text, moments away. 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

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And yes, there it was. 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
16: From the South Country Equipment Weather Center, sunshine continues for you this afternoon. 25 our high. Now to about 11 tonight with a clear sky and more sunshine tomorrow. Warm temperatures at 27.

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1: Cinnamon Boy, Dairy Queen's 98 Days of Summer, here Radio 98, CKHD with the Matt Good Band. I'm Tim, and hey, could you eat the same sandwich every day for your life? I don't know if I could do that. I mean, I like a good sandwich. 47% of recent survey said that the grilled cheese, by the way, would be their number one sandwich of choice. 21% said the PB&J would be number two. There you go. We're jive talking on Hit Radio 98.

Paul Abdul and the Cineboy Derek Queens, 98 Days of Summer from Hit Radio 98. CKHD, I'm Tim, and we celebrate birthdays. Yeah, thanks to our friends at Trafon's Pizza and Cal Tire. You got a birthday? Let us know about it on our website, mycineboya.ca.

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3: 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Yeah! We'll talk about that coming up on number one.

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I'm Tim. 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

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We want to bring a meal to your field. How cool is that?

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We'd like to show up with a fabulous fried chicken dinner. Thanks to our friends at the Jolly Giant Pub. Great Western Brewing's going to bring you some bevvies. Southland Co-op's got a dessert for you. How great is this? Young's Equipment, Meal in the Fields, Harvest Edition. 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
2: Weather. From the South Country Equipment Weather Center, sunshine continues for you this afternoon. 25 our high. Now to about 11 tonight with a clear sky and more sunshine tomorrow. Warm temperatures at 27.

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We'll get ready for this Thursday, August 27th. That's this week from 4 to 8. It's a pool party at the Assiniboia Aquatic Center. There's going to be music. There's going to be an amazing prizes. A little foam party for you as well. And don't forget taco in a bag. It's all happening Thursday.

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back just after 5 o'clock. I'm Tim Black, playing Assiniboia's biggest variety. We're getting you home on a Tuesday afternoon right here on Number 1.

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It's going to get underway at about 10 o'clock. 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
5: CKHD Weather. From the South Country Equipment Weather Center, sunshine continues for you this afternoon, 25 our high. Now to about 11 tonight with a clear sky and more sunshine tomorrow. Warm temperatures at 27.

0: Cinnamon Boy, Derek Queens, 98 Days of Summer from Hit Radio 98, CKHD. By the way, might be worth stopping by the old Dairy Queen today because you know what? It's Banana Split Day. Who doesn't want one of those?
1: This is worldwide to infinity. You know the roof on fire. 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

Peterson, a boy, Derek Wayne's 98 Days of Summer from Hit Radio 98 CKHD. Don't forget Rod Peterson and the Rod Peterson Report back tomorrow morning at 7:50. Have a fantastic night. We'll chat tomorrow. Okay? No, really. I'll be back tomorrow. See you then.

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